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Plans will not harm you. 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

He created a dream way up in the sky. And said, it's yo. 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

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I'm Reverend Dollars, taking you through the overnight every Wednesday night into Thursday morning, 1 to 5 a.m. West Coast time. And you just heard new music from Fatoumata Diawara, Mogo, off of her latest album, Massa. Dr. Buzzard's original Savannah Band, right before that, Italiano, from 1979's Dr. Buzzard's original Savannah Band, Goes to Washington. The latest from legendary disco producer Cerrone, along with Addy Oasis. New Highs is in the name of the track. Christopher Cross in there. Ride Like the Wind. Shouts out to Jonas in Virginia. Showing some love for that one. And starting out with your 3 a.m. Slow Jam of the Week, Renee and Angela, My First Love, from their 1983 LP Rise. The LA R&B duo, composed of singers, songwriters, and producers Renee Moore and Angela Wimbush. And this is Capital Swing, Jazzed Out. Woo! Kicking in right there. Much love out to Ryan on the Olympic Peninsula. Rose in Olympia. Joe in Pennsylvania. I got some Technotronic coming up for you. Stay tuned. More music coming at you. KEXP. Oh yeah. And today, coming up during the morning show with John Richards, we got Kids in the Booth. Yeah. We'll be opening up the booth for kids to come visit KEXP during the morning show. Today, 7 a.m. to 10 a.m., we'll be playing the kids' favorite songs, hanging out with the booth in the, hanging out in the booth with them. And the parents are invited too. And for everyone else, make sure to listen, as it's the most fun you'll ever hear on the radio. Kids in the Booth Day on the morning show today.

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No matter where you are, no matter how far.

I like that. Won't you do that there? Come on. Be up. Pick it up, pick it up, pick it up. I like that.

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0: Do you like this song? 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
1: Shout out to my folks in the gathering space today. Wow. My folks at the Sub Pop shop and at Cafe Vita and at the front desk and doing security and in the office. They can't hear me today, but that's okay. So join us as we spread these flowers out for the queen. Wow. OG Thursday, Nina Simone edition. Wow. Wow. Talk about it.
2: My thing, what I hope to do all the time, is to be so completely myself, which that's what I hope I am. To be so much myself that my audiences and even people who meet me are confronted. They're confronted with what I am, inside and out, as honest as I can be. And this way, they have to see things about themselves immediately.

0: 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You ain't saying shit. Keep on wishing, you never make the
1: Yeah, I got money. Yeah, take it on from me.
0: I'm gonna be the same. Get a few with you, get a few chips. 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

0: Black woman, are you ready? 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Give me good now. Give me good now. 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
1: Are you ready?
0: Are you ready to kill if necessary?
1: Are you ready?
0: Is your mind ready?
1: Yeah.
0: Is your body ready?
1: Yeah. Are you ready?
0: Are you ready to do what you have to do to create life?
1: Yeah.

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I'll see you later. Get that home. Ladies and gentlemen, brothers and sisters, Nina Simone.

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